0: La mejor selección musical en Radio Sintonía.
1: Use my walk, I'm a woman's man, no time to talk. Music loud and woman warm, I've been kicked around since I was born.

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2: 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It doesn't seem to me like it's enough. 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
2: 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Yeah, she's at home. Yeah, she's

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2: 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Close your eyes, baby.

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Tonight,

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1: 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Why don't you sleep with me? 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

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Every promise whispered, every vow we keep. Love of my life,